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We could have some. And he's up there. What's that?

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man, it's me. It's your rock team, Bobby D. And that was Shouted Out Loud by Tess. Paul Stanley told you to shout, man, and I hope you shouted. Now, in 1989, five guys from Philadelphia walked into a record label with a demo and an attitude problem and came out with a song called Dirty, Rotten, Filthy, Stinking Rich. Not a title, not an accident. It was a mission statement. This is Warrant. Hit it!

0: my lords, my ladies, and everybody else here not sitting on a cushion, today, you find yourselves equals, for you are all equally blessed, for I have the pride, the privilege, nay, the pleasure of introducing to you.
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This hour of the Rock 10 Radio Show is brought to you by Tim Till Roofing in Paragould, Arkansas. Now listen, Tim Till started with a van and a ladder. That's it, a van, a ladder. And the kind of work ethic that apparently nobody told him was unreasonable. Now him and his crew will make sure your roof is fixed right the first time, every time. No callbacks, no excuses, no standing in your living room watching water drip into a bucket wondering where it all went wrong. Tim Till Roofing. Find them on Facebook. Tell them the Right Thing sent you. These are good people.

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1: 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So sit down, strap in, turn it all the way up. 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

0: It's the guy who likes to rock and say baby a lot.
1: Why is he always saying this baby? What's this baby? Who is this baby?
0: It's your undisputed king of rock, Bobby D.

Sarah Campbell Trudeau. I am going to be hopping back into the live air in a minute, but could you pretty please play Pour Some Sugar on Me by Def Leppard, because that is the first song that my other half and I ever danced to together at the first Halloween party we ever went to back in Halloween of 2022. Thanks, Bobby. Rock on, dude.

You know what always bothered me? Honeymoon Suite never got the credit they deserved on this side of the border, man. And that's always been a thorn in my side. Now, Motley Crue took a song that wasn't theirs, dragged it down the Sunset Strip, and made everybody forget who wrote it. That's right, two different kinds of unfair back-to-back. This is the Rock Ting Radio Show, and this is Motley Crue, Smoking in the Border.

Welcome back to the Right Team Radio Show. It's me. It's Right Team Bobby D. And yes, that was Herod the Dog. Now, before anybody comes at me, yes, a Nazareth song, man. 1975, Dan McCafferty wrote the vocal and recorded something so raw and so mean and so completely unbothered by your opinion of it that it survived for 50 years, man. Axl Rose heard that song and did what Axl Rose does. He took something dangerous and made it more dangerous. That's not a cover. That's a hostile takeover. Now, complete left turn. 1990, Slaughter. Mark Slaughter had a voice that can strip paint off a wall, dude. I'm telling you, and then turn around and make grown adults feel like they weren't emotionally prepared for balance. Desperately? That's the second time. Hair of the Dog into Desperately. Axl Rose into Mark Slaughter. Chaos into Conviction. This is the Rock Tang Radio Show. Let's go!

0: forget. 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

Hey, my dear friends and rock fans, this is Doro Pesch. You're listening to the King of Rock, Bobby D, on the Rock King Radio Show. I hope you're having a great time. Enjoy, and I'll see you soon. Rock on.

right, man. That was Ballad of Jane, dude, from L.A. Guns. Proof that in the late 80s, you write a heartbreak song, spray a half a can of Aquanet on it, and somehow make Diddy Emotionally Destroyed sound absolutely fantastic. Now, here's the problem. We spent the last 4 minutes feeling things, and there's enough of that, man. This show has a strict limit on personal growth. So let's immediately make some bad decisions. We're leaving the heartbreak behind and climbing aboard the most irresponsible train in rock history. No tickets, no brakes, questionable life choices in every car. Now turn it all the way up. Here's Guns N' Roses with Night Train.

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1: Oh man, it's me, it's Right Team Bobby D. Welcome back to the Right Team Radio Show. I hope you guys are having fun, man, because we just got lucky with Dalton. And guess what? Push comes to shove. Here's Jackal. Let's go!

telling you, that was Dream Warriors from Dokken, the official soundtrack to finding out that even your sleep isn't safe anymore. I want you to think about that for a second. You had a long day. You finally get home. You lock the doors. You turn off the lights. You crawl into bed. And then some guy with knife fingers shows up to ruin your evening. That's terrible customer service if you ask me. Freddy Krueger really was the world's first sleep subscription, man. You signed up once, and he just kept showing up. Now, from monsters that haunt your dreams to people who haunt their own mirrors. Oh, yeah, you know the type. Can't walk past a reflective surface without stopping for an interview. Every photo becomes a photo shoot. Every conversation becomes a documentary about them. If confidence were gasoline, dude, these people could power a small city. Turn it all the way up. Here's Faster Pussycat and You're So

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0: 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It's that

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And lift it up, dude. A song so subtle it practically comes with a warning label. You know, every time I play that song, somebody hears the title and suddenly becomes a relationship counselor. Bobby D, what do you think they meant by that? Really? You need me to explain a Kiss song. 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Sorry, I got nothing for you, man. Some mysteries are just simply too deep for modern science. But now, tell you what, we're going to make a hard left turn from partying into consequences. You know what? Because that's what great hard rock does. One minute, you are invincible. The next minute, you're finding out that life keeps score. The next one is proof that not every hair metal anthem was about good times and bad decisions. Sometimes it was about bad decisions and even worse outcomes. So gather around, boys and girls. It's story time. Turn it all the way up. Here's Skid Row and 18 and Life.

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right, we're back. Apparently, the people who keep the lights on insist we pause the ride and listen to messages from folks selling mattresses, insurance, and things you absolutely swore you were not going to buy. Look, we did our civic duty. You're welcome. Now, here's the part where they sent me a check because that little interruption was clearly my acting debut. I showed tremendous rating, confusion, disappointment, my resentment. Hey, I really felt that role. In fact, if any of those advertisers are listening, I accept payments in cash, vintage concert tickets, vintage concert shirts, and cases of hairspray. No checks from the 80s, though, man. I've been burned before. All right, enough business. Let's get back to the important stuff. You know, giant hooks, bigger choruses, and enough layered vocals to make it sound like the entire arena is singing directly at you. This is one of those songs that doesn't start. It slowly sneaks into a room, steals your attention, and before you know it, you're singing along in public with absolutely no concern for your reputation. Now turn it the hell up! Here's Def Leppard and Hysteria!

ladies and gentlemen. It's me. It's your Riot Team, Bobby D. Now, you know, normally this is where your Riot Team tells you about artists before they blew up. Today, we're flipping it over. When they were giants, Soundgarden, Super Unknown, 1994, the album that hit number one on Billboard charts the same week that Kurt Cobain passed. Now, nobody planned that. There is no neat explanation for it. No tiny narrative that makes it make sense, man. It just happened. But check it out. Nirvana and Soundgarden have been running side by side for years. Same city, same roots, same storm rolling out of Seattle. Different voices, different edges, but part of that same wave. And then one was gone. The exact moment the other one reached its peak. Dude, that kind of timing doesn't revolve. It just stays there. And then in 2017, we lost Chris Cornell. But you know what? The music didn't go anywhere. Still playing, still getting requested. Bobby D still has Chris Cornell requests in the request file. Which brings me back to a question. What album found you when it mattered? Not the best one, the right one. While you think about that, we're going to hit you up with a little Soundgarden Super Unknown. Sit down, strap in, and turn it up!

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5: We're back! And judging by that commercial break, somebody somewhere bought a truck, refinanced their house, adopted a dog, and ordered a pizza. Good for them. Look, meanwhile, I'm over here trying to run a perfectly good rock show. You know, they always tell me these commercials are important, but Bobby D, that's how the bills get paid. Really? Because from where I'm sitting, I'm the one doing all the heavy lifting. I should get a commission every time somebody buys something during the guitar solo. Matter of fact, if you purchase anything during that break, I expect a thank you card. Maybe a fruit basket. Definitely a fruit basket. But enough business, man. Let's get back to the reason that we're all here. The late 80s were a magical time when rock bands somehow turned flirting into an Olympic sport, and every music video looked like a public safety concern. You know, and nobody understood that assignment better than Bret Michaels and Poison. So do me a favor, keep your hands where I can see them. Window shopping only, people. Here's Look, But Can't Touch from Poison. Turn it

Bon Jovi's still rocking it in and still reminding you what you were born to be. And you're right, Tame Bobby D was born to do exactly this. Dude, every track, every break, every moment of this show delivered with everything I've got, man. Which, as we've briefly discussed, is a lot. So let's go! Little honeymoon suite and feel it again. Ho!

Yeah, you're right. King Bobby D closes this out, dude. I am telling you what, every band that mattered, every track that hit, every moment delivered with full conviction. The Chaos Army showed up. You're right, King Bobby D showed up. And that, my friends, is the only equation that matters. You can find us on TikTok, Discord, Twitch, Kick, this station. And if they don't carry the Rock King radio show, tell them they need to, man. The Ayatollah of rock and roller, the modern day Jack, the rock and roll Santa Claus. You're right, Tame Bobby D. This was the Rock King radio show. Sit down, strap in, turn it up. Always. See you next time. Rock King Radio. Time for a request inferno. Oh, the Chaos Army is still firing shots at your right, King. And I've been loading every one of them right into the chamber. Every single request matters. Every one. Somebody said, hey, Bobby, I need High Enough by Damn Yankees. You know what? Your right, King heard you. And here it comes. The inferno never dies. This is the Right King Radio Show.

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1: 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Your Ayatollah of rock and roller, your modern day Jack, your rock and roll Santa Claus. And if you are just tuning in, where the heck have you been, man? You missed the greatest radio broadcast on this or any other dial. That's right, man. We just came out of Great White and give me some lovin'. So do me a favor, sit down, strap in, and turn it all the way up. Let's go!

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9: Just John Lichty. That's right, man. We were rocking with Dawkins, but you know what? Luck has nothing to do with it, which brings your Rock King Bobby D to something special. Segment we call Before They Were Giants. You know, every band you've heard on this show today has had a moment before the world knew their name. A moment of grinding it out in the clubs nobody remembers, on stages nobody cared about, playing for crowds that barely looked up from their drinks or their phones. Dawkins. Don Dawkins spent years building something the music industry kept telling him he wasn't ready for. Wasn't commercial enough, wasn't gonna work, but he kept building anyway, touring Europe when America didn't care, playing every single stage that would have him, refining, fighting, refusing to quit. And then Breaking the Chain happened, and In My Dreams happened, and the whole world caught up to what Don Dawkins already knew. That this band was something special. Before They Were Giants, Dawkins, and now the Scorpions sending you an angel. Because the sun always rises on the ones who refuse to stop grinding, baby. Sit down, strap in, and turn it all the way up. This is the Rock King Radio Show.

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7: 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Your Rock King does not repeat a single track. I don't pull a single punch or take a single moment for granted, man, because you, the Chaos Army, deserve better than that. So what do you say we fire it off, number one bad boy, by Poison. Sit down, strap in, and turn it all the way up.

dude, why is they just called the Every Child of the Night on this dial? And you're right, King Bobby D answered like he always answers, man. Because music is not a hobby. It's not a format. It's a calling. And your Rock King has been answering that call every single day. Right here on the Rock King Radio Show. Hey, what do you say? We go a little wild. Youth Gone Wild, Skid Row. Up now. Let's go.

The Man.

It's me. It's your right tape, Bobby D. We are back to dead, baby. New hour, new sound. And Ward is about to remind you that sometimes she cries. And your right tape, Bobby D, understands, love. 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Sit down, strap in, turn it all the way up, and tell your tape.

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1: 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You know what? Whether you follow this show religiously or you are just now finding us, your Rock Chain Bobby D welcomes you the same way every time with the best music ever made, delivered personally at full volume with zero apologies. This is Warrant. And now, boys, sit down, strap in, and turn it all the way up. Here

Ah, Queensryche, another rainy night, man. Your Rock King plays that track and feels every note, because that song is about waking up in a place you don't recognize and deciding right there that today is different. That's the energy of the Rock King Radio Show. Every single day. Different, louder, better. Edison's medicine. Tesla, up next. Let's go!

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6: 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That was Cinderella, and we are still rocking because that's what this music demands. Full commitment, every track, every break, every moment. So what do you say we fire up a little Titano and Forever Young? This

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6: Dude, I'm telling you, you gotta love the Scorpions. The Chaos Army's popping in, man. The Request Inferno is burning hot, and you're right, Team Bobby D has been loading requests all day. I think, if I'm not careful, this pile is going to fall on top of me, and we're going to have to dig our way out. Ah, David, up in Las Vegas, needed a little hanging on from Winger today. So, David, you're right, Team Bobby D's got you. Coming up next, TikTok. Discord, Twitch, check this station right here. The Inferno never dies. This is the Rocktane Radio Show.

0: right, man, that was the request inferno. And if you've got a request you want thrown on the flames, light up the studio line, man. 501-712-0253. 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We'll be right back after these messages.
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0: me now. 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And my name is Bobby Brown. 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
1: Yeah, I know you'd be surprised.

And we played in Moscow at the Moscow Peace Festival back in 89. And we went on stage and we were singing Still Loving You, and 100,000 Russians were singing along with the German band every word. I think that was the moment for the inspiration for the song I want to play for you now. Even though the wind is blowing us right in the face many times, I think, you know, there's always hope. Hope that we'll stop killing each other and someday we all live in peace together on this planet. Here's Wind of Change.

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0: my darkest moments, I know they never believed. You can see it in their eyes, the body language, the silence. I wonder if you feel that too. So often in life, we find ourselves swallowing an insult. It burns. The fire of hatred and agony swelling inside. You can attempt to keep it down, but you know the truth. You won't forgive. You shouldn't forgive. All that power you can possess from vengeance, from knowing they are wrong. Grasp it. Never let it go. Never break, never bend, never kneel. Every doubt, every slight, every time they turn away, keep it. Let it fester. Let it shape you. Carve your name so deep in this world that they will never escape it. No redemption. No forgiveness. Vindicate.
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The Rockers released back in 1980, in the summer of 1980. It was the first album to feature Brian Johnson as lead vocalist, taking over, of course, from Bon Scott, who passed in February of that year, earlier that year, 1980, sadly. So Brian Johnson took over, but today in history, of course, June 7th, is the day, June 7, 2004, is the day that that album reached double diamond status, which is over 20 million copies just in the U.S. of A. So imagine the rest of the world. So massive, massive album for them. Welcome to another edition of Rich Embry's Retrograde here on your favorite station. What I do on this show, one of two shows I do for you. This one, mostly new metal and hard rock mixed with some classics and music history, of course. Our take cover game later in the show, which you get the chance to participate, to be part of the show. If you're listening on the Sunday live version, guess who did the original song, just the band, for 3 points. And if you can guess who is covering the song, you get a bonus point for 4 points per round. Congratulations to Hikiri, who won the May competition, got the most points in May. So congratulations to Hikiri. Rhonda came in second there. So you guys did pretty awesome. So we tabulate those points and we announce a winner at the end of the month. And again, Hikiri won for last month. So that'll be coming up a little bit later. But we got tons of new music from you for you from Accept, Electric Callboy featuring The Offspring, Axthe, Rock Justice featuring Doro, Moon Fever, Tom Morello featuring Serge Tankian and Roman Morello as well. Famous Strangers, VBO, Kill the Lights, Self Deception, Rexoria, Europe's back with another new song, Shine Down, of course, has new music out. Nemesis gave us some music, but it's a little bit older, but first time for us here on the show. Illumishade, and a whole bunch more. I'm going to start off with the Accept. It's a familiar song, though. You folks all probably heard this one. It is to celebrate their anniversary release, Teutonic Titans, 1976 to 2026, which is coming out in September. The song itself features Phil Anselmo, Kirk Hammett, Mickey D, Billy Sheehan. The song I'm talking about is Fast as a Shark. Then we're going to get Naked back to 1999 with Methods of Mayhem. And we're going to celebrate Ugly Kid Joe's EP Stairway to Hell, which was released June 5th, 2012, with their song Devil's Paradise. But first, some classic Accept. Crack it.

Live from the tundra of the Great White North to your earholes. This is Rich Embury's Retrograde. Everything that rocks.

Paradise there from Ugly Kid Joe. Highly underrated EP from them, Stairway to Hell, released June 5th, 2012. Chock full of goodies. Maybe I'll play another one off of there a little bit later, but of course, folks remember them from the 80s/90s. I guess it'd be more 90s, 2000s in there. Everything About You, I Hate Everything About You, all that kind of stuff. So, great song. Bunch of good songs from them. They also did that cover that makes all dads and sons cry. Speaking of covers, of course, we got Take Cover coming up a little bit later. We got four or five covers for you today. Make you guess, see who's got their music chops up today. Brand new music from Electric Callboy just dropped on us, a new song featuring The Offspring called Let the Good Times Roll. And our friends MX The American from their 2025 album Monster. We'll hear back for more. And a new one from Axty called Nothing But Pain in this trio. Just want to say hi to everybody who's dropping into the chats and discords. I appreciate you folks hanging with me on a Sunday fun day. Just a reminder, this show does replay through the week on many great stations as well. If you don't catch the live show and then goes to podcast after that on most major podcast apps. But the best way to listen is how you're listening right now. So I appreciate you. Let's kick it off with that new Electric Callboy and The Offspring.

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PTSD. That is nothing but pain right here on Rich Embry's Retrograde. Before that, MX the American back for more. And starting off that trio, Electric Callboy featuring The Offspring, Let the Good Times Roll. Brand new music here on the show. Lots of it throughout the show. Thank you for joining me as always. But I do like to go back in time, a little bit of back in history for those who maybe weren't alive when this stuff was popular and they're missing out. So one of those bands was Faith No More. We're going to go back to their album Angel Dust. I should also mention that Axtie has a new album coming out called The Pain Made Me Who I Am on August 21st on Napalm Records, if you want to check that out as well. But Angel Dust from Faith No More, the fourth studio album from the band, came out on June 8th, 1992. So tomorrow in history. So we're going to hear some Midlife Crisis from that, followed by a new one from Rock Justice featuring Doro Pesch. First in Line is the name of the song. Then we're going to go back in time to a cover. The original song by Russ Ballard from Argent. You know, the Hold Your Head Up guys. Back in 1970 on the self-titled debut album, they released Liar. Later that year, it was covered by one of my favorite bands of all time, Three Dog Night, on their Naturally album in 1970. So we're going to hear the Three Dog Night version. That is to celebrate the late Chuck Negron, who would have celebrated his birthday on June 8th, born 1942, but we sadly lost him earlier this year in February of 2026 at the age of 83. Still to come, we got some Drowning Pool, Moon Fever, Cuff, Tom Morello, Vince Neil, Famous Strangers, Rats, VBO, Iron Maiden, and more. But first, some classic Faith No More.

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1: 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Flora recognizes my grandma.
0: Well, Dog River has always been a farming community. I think that we should build something that would show how proud we are of our agricultural heritage.
2: 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Now we're cooking.
0: My suggestion is we should build a hoe.
2: World's biggest hoe?
0: It could be coming up out of the earth, covered with topsoil.
3: Now it's a big dirty hoe.
2: Okay, you know what? Hold up just a second. Hang on. I don't know if this hoe thing is such a great idea. How about a big shovel?
3: That's almost the same thing.
4: Jeez, Brent. First you tried to steal my idea, now you're taking hers.
3: Yeah, Brent. Why don't you look Fitzy's grandma in the eye and give her one good reason why this town can't build a great big dirty hoe.
2: Got it. Fitzy, are you really okay with us building the world's biggest...
5: What was I gonna say, Brent? She's my grandma! My grandma!
6: The tourist attraction that the committee has decided to build is the world's biggest hoe.
7: I can't believe they're building the world's biggest hoe. Next agenda? May as well say we've got the world's biggest prostitute.
0: Now we'll move on to... Shame on you! Why do you youngsters always have to have such filthy mouths?

Rest in power to the late Chuck Negron there. That is Three Dog Night and their version of Liar from Naturally from 1970. Before that, Rock Justice, brand new song featuring Doro Pesch, First in Line. And starting on with a classic from Faith No More, Midlife Crisis, to celebrate Angel Dust. The album released June 8th, 1992, did very well for the band at the time. I remember it being all over radio and video, etc. Eventually went gold in the US and the UK. Speaking of songs that did very well for the band, how about Drowning Pool, Bodies, and their album Sinner, which came out June 5th, 2001. That album went platinum in the U.S. And we're going to hear their song Bodies, followed by a new one from Moon Fever called Bury Me, and our friends in Cuff from their Chapter One album. We'll hear Cosmic Cowboy. But again, stick around. We got five covers for you coming up a little bit later. I think a few of them are going to be a little easy, but I always say that, and we'll see. Sometimes you get the tough ones and can't get the easy ones, so I'm at a loss sometimes, so, but we'll see how you do. And again, congratulations to Hikiri, who finished first in May with the most points. Still got some classics from Vince Neil, Rat, Iron Maiden, and more, but some also some brand new music from Famous Strangers, Tom Morello, and Serge Tankian with Roman Morello, VBO, or Vice Business Only. It's their new song. Kill the Lights has a killer new metal song or hardcore song, whatever you want to call it. Self Deception's got new music. Rexoria, Europe, lots of great new music on the show today. But we're going to go back with an oldie but a goodie. Let the pop.

0: When you go into these neighborhoods, man, you gotta have your stuff all together, man. 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You know, everybody throws their bad looks at you, you know?
1: Man. I feel like we should go eat tacos now or something.
0: Want me to teach you some Spanish words, man?
1: Okay.
0: Okay, but like when you see a real good friend, you know, like say, hey, pendejo, how you doing? Try it.
1: Hey, pendejo, how you doing?
0: Yeah, that's close enough, man.
1: What does that mean?
0: Oh, that means my real good friend.
1: How's that again?
0: Pendejo, man.
1: Pendejo.
0: Yeah. Then say, bend over, pendejo. Hey, Holmes. You got a nice yard.
1: Yeah, see ya, pendejos.

from their new album, Chapter One, that is Cuff with Cosmic Cowboy, Cuff from Virginia. And they kind of give me some Vain vibes from the 80s. I don't know if you remember Vain, the Beat the Bullet band, but very Vainish vibes there, but I like it. I definitely like it. So for that, Moon Fever, brand new music from them. They are from Seattle, Washington. The new song we heard was Bury Me, and starting off with a classic from Drowning Pool. Their album Sinner came out June 5th, 2001. Of course, we heard the smash hit Bodies to start off that trio. Lots of new music for you, so we're going to hit you with yet another one. Tom Morello is back with brand new music. This time, it's featuring Serge Tankian, System of a Down, and Roman Morello, his son. So we're going to hear the song Adjourn It, followed by a classic from Vince Neil from the 1992 album Exposed, and a brand new one from Canadians Famous Strangers. They've got a self-titled album coming out in August, so look for that, but they've dropped the song on us, Ghosts of Men, which we'll hear in this trio. But first, some brand new music from Tom Morello, Serge Tankian, and Roman Morello.

0: Hey, Decker, this is Vince Neil. Hey, I want to say happy birthday, brother. This is actually from Christian Mom, Ethan, and Blake. So keep on rocking, shout the devil, and do some feel good stuff at four in big old 4-0, you man. All right, see you later.
1: Hey, man, what are you talking about? What are you talking about, man? I tell you what, fat kid's always a funny one, man. Is a dang old John Candy, John Belushi, knife and fork, dug their grave, man.

August 21st, and have you seen the press photo of the band? Looks like somebody got, like, a sale of those metal O-rings that you put on, like, clothing and stuff, because they're covered in it. From their pants to their battle vests, covered in those little O-rings all over them. You have to see the picture to know what I'm talking about, but it's a little overboard, but still looks cool nonetheless, and a great song. Can't wait to hear more from the new album from those guys. I'll get a better version of that song. I'm not sure why it's cut off, but somehow it got cut off. Anyway, for that Vince Neil, you're invited, but your friend can't come. Of course, folks, remember that from the Pauly Shore and Brendan Fraser movie Encino Man back in the day. Of course, Dreamstar mentioned that. And, of course, off of his album, which did not too bad back in the day. 1992, Exposed was the name of the album, so pretty good. Starting out with some Tom Morello featuring Serge Tankian and Roman Morello, Adjourn It. Great song from them. You're hearing Rat in the background. Everybody knows who listens to my show how much I love the Rat. And, of course, summer always reminds me of Rat. I don't know why, just does. Maybe just how they release their albums or whatever through the years. But when I think of summer, I think of Rat. That's one of the bands that brings me happiness in summertime. But sadly, one of the main songwriters of all their biggest hits and guitarist Robin Crosby passed on June 6, 2002. He had contracted AIDS back in the 90s, but was also a heroin user. And sadly, we lost him on June 6, 2002. But the songs remain. We're going to hear something off 1988's Reach for the Sky, Bottom Line, followed by a brand new song from VBO, or Vice Business Only, which is a new band fronted by power metal band singer Francesco, who fronts Windrose, and an electronic musician named Simone. Great song called Monsters. We'll follow it up with a brand new song from Kill the Lights. So the new song called Panic Blooms. A nice heavy one. I think you're going to like, but a classic from Rat to kick it off.

Hello, an update from Finland. The snow is gone and the sunshine is back. And what are we getting from that? The mosquito attack, and that sucks. That's why I'm listening to Rich Embry playing Everything That Rocks.

there featuring a former Bullet From My Valentine drummer and the singer formerly from Throw the Fight there. The latest single, Panic Blooms, brand new music from them right here on Rick Emery's Retrograde. Before that, VBO, a.k.a. Vice Business Only, with their song Monsters. Again, that band fronted by the frontman from Windrose. And starting off with some Rat Bottom Line, going out to the late Robin Crosby, who sadly passed June 6, 2002. Rest in power. Going to pay tribute to start off this next trio to drummer Nico McBrain. His birthday was recently as well, June 5th, 1952. Of course, you guys know him probably most from Iron Maiden. So we're going to hear something off of one of my favorite Maiden albums, Somewhere in Time, from 1986. Followed by some new music from Self-Deception from their latest album, One of Us, the latest single, Break. And we're going to go back in time with some Deep Purple to close out this trio from their album, Deep Purple in Rock, which came out June 5th, 1960. 70. Still to come, new Rexora, Europe, Shinedown, some classics from Avenged Sevenfold, Queens of the Stone Age, Stone Temple Pilots, and more, as well as some Nemesis, some Alice in Chains. Of course, our take cover game coming up in a couple sets here, so if you want to play along on the Sunday version, get in your station chat room or Discord server if they have one. If not, you can DM me while the song is playing on any of the social media apps at Rich Emery. Very easy to do. I should get them here in the out of control room as the song is playing. If you can guess who did the original, just the band, that's all I need. I don't need the song title, I just need the band. You get 3 points, and then a bonus point if you can guess who is covering the song. Again, just the band. And again, congratulations to Hikari, who got the most points in May, so congratulations to them. Gonna start off this next trio, as I said, with classic from Iron Maiden, and I know you love it, Wasted Years.

released a few months before I was even born on June 5th, 1970. I was born later in September of that year, but the first studio album featuring the Mark II lineup of the band, Richie Blackmore, Ian Gillan, Roger Glover, John Lord, and Ian Paice. Classic album from them. Of course, we heard Speed King. Before that, brand new music from Self-Deception, Break, and starting out with some Iron Maiden, Wasted Years, to celebrate Nico McBrain's recent birthday, June 5th, 1952. And we're back to some new songs. Start this one. Actually, all three of these are new, in fact. The first one from the latest album, the fourth studio album, Fallen Dimension, from the Swedish melodic power metal symphonic metal band Rexoria, was just released in May on Black Lodge Records. We'll hear their song Metallic Rain from that. Europe is back with a brand new album called Come This Madness, which comes out September 25th. Speaking of September, 2 days before my birthday, on the September 25th, 2026, a 12th studio album from the band. We've already heard one song from the album here on the show. We're going to hear the second song, The Cult of Ignorance. I'll close out this trio with a new one from the latest Shinedown album, which just came out, 8. We'll hear Deep End. Then we got one more set before the take cover, so if you want to participate, if you're listening to the Sunday version of the show, get in your station's chat or Discord, or again, you can DM me on the social media to play along. But before we get to that take cover, we'll hear classics from Avenged Sevenfold, Queens of the Stone Age, and Stone Temple Pilots. But let's start with these three new ones first. Rexoria,

But why don't all you little idiots press your faces up against the speakers and blow?

new on Rich Humphrey's Retrograde. Deep End from their latest 8. Can't go wrong with a little Shine Down. Before that, brand new Europe, The Cult of Ignorance. That is off their upcoming 12th studio album. The Swedish hard rockers are releasing a new album, of course. Joey Tempest, John Norum and crew. September 25th, 2026, the album will drop on us. We've already heard 2 tracks from the album so far, One on One, and this one, The Cult of Ignorance. Before that, we heard new music from Rexoria, Metallic Rain. Speaking of rain, I just got the rain alarm on my phone telling me we're going to get rain here pretty soon. So don't have to water the garden today. It's going to do it from heaven. So all good in the hood here. Love it. 3 more tunes before we get to this week's Take Cover game. If you want to participate, if you want to play along, if you want to interact, of course, if you're listening on any day but Sunday, the replays through the week, you can play along in your head for funsies, but you got to be listening to the Sunday live version to play along, sadly. But those of you listening to the podcast after the fact or the replays all week, you can still have fun with it for sure. But we're going to start. We're going to have 5 covers today, but 3 songs before we get to that. Some classics. The first being from my son's favorite band, Avenged Sevenfold. Their album City of Evil dropped on us yesterday in history, June 6, 2005, the 3rd studio album from the band. We'll hear Bat Country, followed by some Queens of the Stone Age. Their album Rated R, also known as Rated X or Rated RX, came out yesterday in history as well, June 6, 2000. And we'll hear the song The Lost Art of Keeping a Secret. And to close out this trio, an oldie but a goodie, from the early 90s, from Stone Temple Pilots, from their album Purple, came out today in history, June 7th, 1994. We'll hear the song Vaseline. First, crank it loud for some Avenged Sevenfold.

0: Oh no, not again. The creature stirs. Oh god, I think it's gonna be a gusher.
1: This is the sixth time in an hour. Oh god.
2: He sounds like a chronic masturbator.
3: He prides himself on it.
1: See, I have to take care of it. Or else I'm going to explode. Just excuse me while I.
4: Oh, oh, oh, oh, oh, oh, oh, oh, oh, oh, oh, oh, oh, oh, oh, oh, oh, oh, oh, oh, oh, oh, oh, oh, oh, oh, oh, oh, oh, oh, oh, oh, oh, oh, oh, oh, oh, oh, oh, oh, oh, oh, oh, oh, oh, oh, oh, oh, oh, oh, oh, oh, oh, oh, oh, oh, oh, oh, oh, oh, oh, oh, oh, oh, oh, oh, oh, oh, oh, oh, oh, oh, oh, oh, oh, oh, oh, oh, oh, oh, oh, oh, oh, oh, oh, oh, oh, oh, oh, oh, oh, oh, oh, oh, oh, oh, oh, oh, oh, oh, oh, oh, oh, oh, oh, oh, oh, oh, oh, oh, oh, oh, oh, oh, oh, oh, oh, oh, oh, oh, oh, oh, oh, oh, oh,

Who is the original artist? Who is the original band? I don't need the song title, just the band. You get 3 points for that. And if you can guess who is covering the band name as well, you get an extra point. So 4 points per round. If you're just DMing me, you don't have to be the first to answer because you'll be the only one answering there. So you'll get the points regardless if you get it right. But if you're in the station's chat room or Discord, of course, you got to be the first one to answer. You get the points. Gonna have 5 of them for you, so we're gonna play them back to back to back. But before we get to that, of course, we just heard Stone Temple Pilots, as I said, Vaseline from that massive 6x platinum album released today in history, June 7th, 1994. 6x platinum and went to number one. People forget how huge that album was. Before that, Rated R from Queens of the Stone Age, released June 6, 2000. We heard The Lost Art of Keeping a Secret. Of course, that album, Nick Oliveri and Joss Holm, had Mark Lenigan from the Screaming Trees joining on vocals for one of the songs. And even Rob Halford helped with the backing vocals on one of their songs on there as well, Feel Good Hit of the Summer. So great album from them. And of course, City of Evil from Avenged Sevenfold, released June 6, 2005. We heard Bat Country. So here we go. Here's Take Cover. We're playing along. Play along. 5 in a row. Here's cover number 1.

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1: I want you to know that I'm happy for you. I

Got you on that last one for sure, bunch of you, but let's see how you folks did on this week's Take Cover. The last one there was a toughie, but some of you might recognize the song by Bauhaus, Bela Lugosi's Dead. That was the original. That was covered by Opera IX. Opera 9. Derek got 3 on that. Nicole 3. Rhonda 3. Hakiri 3. Dutch 3. Bodan 3. Denise 3. Vanessa 3. And Leonie got 3. Cover number 4 was a new one from Gamma Ray. I actually played the original this past Wednesday on Power Hour, my 70s, 80s, and 90s classic rock and classic metal music history show. The original was The Sweet Lost Angels, but Gamma Ray was covering that. Nico got 3 on that. Hikiri 3, Vanessa 3, Jesus 3, Bodan 3, Dutch 3, Rhonda 3, DJ Kimono got all 4, and Gator got 1 on that one for guessing the Gamma Ray. Cover number 3 was The Warning, covering Alanis Morissette's You Oughta Know. Very clean version of that one. Rhonda got 3 on that. Nico 3, Hikiri 3, Alejandro 3, Jesus 3, Vanessa 3, Dutch 3, Bodan 3, Gator 3, and Dreamstar 3 on that. Cover number 2 was Famous Underground, which features the singer from Slick Toxic in that one, of course. They were covering Megadeth's Peace Cells. Skyrock's got 3 on that. Rhonda 3, Hikiri 3, Nico 3, Alejandro 3, Vanessa 3, Jesus 3, Dutch 3, Bodan 3, Dreamstar 3, and Scully got 3 on that. And way back at the beginning, we heard Blacklist Union. They were covering Jackson, which also featured Lorraine Lewis of Femme Fatale. The original was by Billy Ed Wheeler and Jerry Lieber, but it was first performed by the Kingston Trio, plus Wheeler, which is the band with the singer in it, and Flat and Scruggs. But most people know the Johnny Cash and June Carter version, but that would be a cover of the song, so anyone who got that one right was right on with that one, so that was a really tough one. Rhonda got 3 in that. Derek 3, Jesus 3, Hikiri 3, Blaze 3, Nico 3, Vanessa 3, and I gave Dreamstar 3 1 for guessing the Johnny Cash and June Carter thing. But congratulations to those who got points this week, and once again, congratulations to Hikiri for winning the May competition. Anyway, we're down to the last little bit of the show, but I got some music from Nemesis from their 2025 album Eye for Eye. We'll hear Hell's Last Kiss, followed by a new one from Illumishade called Paralyzed, and another one from Ugly Kid Joe, Stairway to Hell. We heard a song earlier to celebrate the anniversary on June 5th, 2012. Great EP from them. We'll hear No One Survives. Still to come, some Alice in Chains and some On Lap and a bunch of others. But first, here's some Nemesis for you. Crank it loud.

Just love that. That is Ugly Kid Joe, No One Survives, from their EP Stairway to Hell, released digitally June 5th, 2012. A month later, it was released on physical versions. But great EP, the first EP from them since their Ugly as a Wannabe EP that kicked them off back in 1991. And it was the follow-up to Motel California in 1996. Since then, they put up two full-length albums that are pretty good as well, Uglier Than They Used to Be in 2015, and their last one, Rad Wings of Destiny, which is also awesome. And of course, Stairway to Hell, a play on AC/DC's Highway to Hell there. Anyway, that puts me out of time, so I want to thank everybody for tuning in. Make sure you check out my other show, Rich Embry's Power Hour, 70s, 80s, and 90s, classic rock and classic metal. I'm going to leave you with two tracks, a classic from Alice in Chains that was released on June 7th, 1992. I'm talking about the single Wood from Alice in Chains. And we'll close out with a Japanese band called Lady Baby. They are a Japanese kawaii metal band. I'm going to send that out to our Japanese listeners, Hikari and Nico, who listen regularly. The new song is called, I'm not going to say it in Japanese, but in English it's A Flower Is One Monomi or something like that. But great song nonetheless. So we'll leave you with the Alice in Chains and Lady Baby. Thanks so much for tuning in. Stay sexy. Keep those horns up high and always, always, always crank it loud. Stick around. More great DJs and tunes coming up.

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Time to kick back, drink some beers, and smoke some weed.

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Moscow at the Moscow Peace Festival back in 89. And we went on stage and we were singing Still Loving You, and 100,000 Russians were singing along with the German band every word. I think that was the moment for the inspiration for the song I want to play for you now. Even though the wind is blowing us right in the face many times, I think, you know, there's always hope. Hope that we stop killing each other and someday we all live in peace together on this planet. Here's Wind of Change.

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No auto-tune, no glitter pop, no weak sauce, just pure unfiltered rock and roll, baby. So buckle up, Buttercup, it's the Rock King Radio Show right here on Radio Bloodstream Utah.

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